managed to get the best out of London. And tonight, I have one of the best. I'm gonna bring out Eric Clapton. We're gonna do our

0: zwaar. 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
1: I've heard people say that too much of anything is not good for you, baby. But I don't know about that. There's many times that we've loved and we've shared love and made love. It doesn't seem to me like it's enough. It's just not enough.

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Can I count it off? 1, 2, 3, 4.

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1: Across the planet. This is your number one radio station.